buy it, use it, break it, fix it, trash it, change it, mail, upgrade it, charge it, point it, zoom it, press it, snap it, work it, quick erase it, write it, cut it, paste it, save it, load it, check it, quick rewrite it, plug it, play it, burn it, rip it, drag

0: now interrupting this radio program due to an emergency. Your life will never be the same again. Get ready to be transported into a new universe. Where music, joy, and love coexist. It's time to welcome your host, Andrew Summer.
1: Yeah, you better brace yourself.

stay where you are. This is a message for the collective consciousness, brought to you